for the curtains. It's a beautiful day when there's so much fog of pain. It's a broken man in the city, sitting in pity, heartbroken. You know them way there, the grief had teeth, eating away at him in the dark. Swallowing chunks of regret, it's go to a soul in days. Become someone, become

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businessman making money off of war. 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

endless serenade. 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Whistles down the promenade where my love and I have been. 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

slowly drifting away, drifting away. Wave after wave, wave after wave, slowly drifting, drifting away. And it feels like I'm drowning, pulling against the stream.

We are all plunging straight towards our own decline. Without more to sink, we slide down, deeper down. The shadow grows without ever slowing down.

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1: I wanna dance by water beneath the Mexican sky. Drink some margaritas by swinging blue lights. Listen to the mariachi play at midnight. Are you with me? 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

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And my friend told me, he said, Lenny, you just ought to forget about it. 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And maybe you've never felt the things that I felt. 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

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Feeling blue without you. 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

Everybody runs from the fears that will lurk in the dead of the night. And everybody runs. No, we ain't special. And everybody falls when the words from the past are spoken at the wheel. And everybody falls. No, we ain't special.